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8: 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It appears by its own numbers, the U.S. government seems insolvent. It's reported that the Treasury shows about $6 trillion in assets and over $47 trillion in liabilities. Add it all up, and it looks like the U.S. owes more than $130 trillion it doesn't have. 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
1: 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I mean, this is seven generations of a family who've made their living off of the same, you know, plot of corn that they plant every year. 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They're all over the United States and they're all over the world, actually. And it's just a source of pride for the person that's performing the song. So I absolutely love the song, and I hope the video conveys that same message.
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6: 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It appears by its own numbers, the U.S. government seems insolvent. It's reported that the Treasury shows about $6 trillion in assets and over $47 trillion in liabilities. 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

0: The Kindness Revolution. I just read an article entitled Change is Good. You go first. 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I'll be the first to admit that change is hard, but I agree with the author. Change is good. I'll go first. 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
4: The U.S. Treasury quietly released its official financial report for 2025. It appears by its own numbers, the U.S. government seems insolvent. It's reported that the Treasury shows about $6 trillion in assets and over $47 trillion in liabilities. 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

0: south of Sanity, Zach Top. He's got an interesting story on how he got into the music business.
1: Being in Washington, I didn't really have anyone to guide me on like what I need to do to like get into the music business. So I was just playing and singing, and I practiced like crazy, and that was kind of it. And then in college, I moved to Boulder, went to CU Boulder for a year, well, I guess three semesters, and then decided I hated it. And I was a year away from finishing a mechanical engineering degree and decided I was sick of it. Well, that was my story to my parents.
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6: The U.S. Treasury quietly released its official financial report for 2025. It appears by its own numbers, the U.S. government seems insolvent. It's reported that the Treasury shows about $6 trillion in assets and over $47 trillion in liabilities. 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

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And then, boom! She just surprises us all with one more level up, and that's a song with Morgan Wallen. Keep it coming. 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

0: 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You know, Megan Maroney wrote that one for her niece and, you know, had to find out what she would tell her own 15-year-old self.
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5: The U.S. Treasury quietly released its official financial report for 2025. It appears by its own numbers, the U.S. government seems insolvent. It's reported that the Treasury shows about $6 trillion in assets and over 47

0: Jelly Roll up next by request. I was just talking to somebody about the song I Am Not Okay and how that came to be.
1: I wrote I Am Not Okay because a lot of people in the world are not okay. It doesn't matter what you have or what you don't have. People still have problems. Mental health is real. I have prided myself on being a person that makes real music for real people with real problems, and it's okay to not be okay. I hope this song helps people or at least lets them know they are not alone.
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3: 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It appears by its own numbers, the U.S. government seems insolvent. It's reported that the Treasury shows about $6 trillion in assets and over $47 trillion in liabilities. 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
1: I'm Ed Harrell, and this is The Kindness Revolution. 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I'll be the first to admit that change is hard, but I agree with the author. Change is good. I'll go first. 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
1: Fox News, I'm Chris DeMeo. NASCAR icon Kyle Busch has died.
2: He won 234 races across the sport's three national series, more than any driver in history, including 63 in the Cup Series.
1: Fox's Jay Berman. Busch's family earlier on Thursday said that he was hospitalized with severe illness. Kyle Busch was 41. The nation's new Federal Reserve Chair will be sworn in Saturday at the White House.
3: President Trump will host the swearing-in ceremony for the new Federal Reserve Chair, Kevin Warsh. It's the first time a Fed chair has been sworn in at the White House since Alan Greenspan nearly 40 years ago.
1: Fox's Jessica Rosenthal. Warsh was confirmed by the Senate earlier this month. He replaces Jerome Powell. Senate Republicans left Washington for the Memorial Day recess without voting on a roughly $70 billion bill to fund immigration enforcement agencies. 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

wondering who's gonna kiss who first. You know what I'm talking about. Hey baby, what you doing tonight? It's butterflies and Bud Lights under the stars and on

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The most accurate forecast on the plateau. 102.5 Wow Country.

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1: Fox News, I'm Sue Guzman. NASCAR legend Kyle Busch, a two-time Cup Series champion, has died at the age of 41. Fox's Jay Berman has more.
2: It was announced earlier Thursday that

0: program fraud in the U.S. is a common occurrence. How should that be dealt with? More than half of respondents, 56%, say the priority should be on ensuring benefits are available, while 43% say emphasis should be on preventing fraud.
1: Fox's Gernal Scott reporting. 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
1: Yeah, I've been called a lot of things over the years. 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

devil went down to Georgia. He was looking for a soul to steal. He was in a bind because he was way behind and he was willing to make a deal. When he came across this young man sewing on a fiddle and playing it hot, and the devil jumped up on a hickory stump and said, "Boy, let me tell you what. I guess you didn't know it, but I'm a fiddle player too. And if you'd care to take a dare, I'll make a bet with you. Now you play pretty good fiddle, boy, but give the devil his due. I bet a fiddle of gold against your soul, because I think I'm better than you." The boy said, "My name's Johnny, and it might be a sin, but I'll take your bet, you're gonna regret, because I'm the best as ever been."

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And then a band of demons joined in and it sounded

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Johnny said, "Devil, just come on back if you ever want to try again. 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

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Because, hey, hicks get all the chicks.

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1: News. I'm Chris DeMeo. NASCAR icon Kyle Busch has died.
2: He won 234 races across the sport's three national series, more than any driver in history, including 63 in the Cup Series.
1: Fox's Jay Berman. Busch's family said early on Thursday that he was hospitalized with severe illness. Kyle Busch was 41. A new Fox News poll finds voters believe fraud in federal social programs is rampant.
3: More than 7 out of 10 people think welfare and social service program fraud in the U.S. is a common occurrence. How should that be dealt with? More than half of respondents, 56%, say the priority should be on ensuring benefits are available, while 43% say emphasis should be on preventing fraud.
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Three meteorologists, because your safety in severe weather comes first. 102.5 Wow

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1: Fox News, I'm Sue Gussman. President Trump says talks with Iran are ongoing as he continues to hold off on re-escalating the conflict with Tehran.
2: We're negotiating, and we'll see. But either we're going to get it one way or the other. We're going to either make sure they don't have a nuclear weapon, or we're going to have to do something very drastic.
1: The president insists Iran must abandon its nuclear ambitions as part of any permanent ceasefire deal. NASCAR legend Kyle Busch has died at the age of 41. Fox's Jay Berman.
3: It was announced earlier Thursday that Busch was hospitalized as a result of severe illness. He pulled out of this weekend's Coca-Cola 600 from Charlotte, which was going to be the first time in more than a decade that Busch missed a Cup Series race.
1: AP reports Busch was testing in the Chevrolet racing simulator Wednesday when he became unresponsive and sent to a hospital. 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
2: I'm Chris DeMeo. NASCAR legend Kyle Busch, a two-time Cup Series champion, is dead at 41.
3: It was announced earlier Thursday that Busch was hospitalized as a result of severe illness. He pulled out of this weekend's Coca-Cola 600 from Charlotte, which was going to be the first time in more than a decade that Busch missed a Cup Series race.
2: Fox's Jay Berman, Busch was nicknamed Rowdy due to his fierce competitiveness. A new Fox News poll finds voters believe fraud in federal social programs is rampant.
4: More than 7 out of 10 people think welfare and social service program fraud in the U.S. is a common occurrence. How should that be dealt with? More than half of respondents, 56%, say the priority should be on ensuring benefits are available, while 43% say emphasis should be on preventing fraud.
2: Fox's Granola Scott. 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
1: News. I'm Sue Guzman. President Trump announcing that the U.S. will send an additional 5,000 American troops to Poland comes after he recently ordered the withdrawal of 5,000 U.S. troops from Germany after Chancellor Friedrich Merz criticized the U.S.'s conflict with Iran. Secretary of State Marco Rubio will be attending a NATO foreign minister meeting in Sweden today. President Trump has been threatening to pull the U.S. from the alliance. NASCAR legend Kyle Busch has died at the age of 41.
2: It was announced earlier Thursday that Busch was hospitalized as a result of severe illness. He pulled out of this weekend's Coca-Cola 600 from Charlotte, which was going to be the first time in more than a decade that Busch missed a Cup Series race.
1: Fox's Jay Berman. AAA estimates a record 39.1 million Americans will drive 50 miles this Memorial Day weekend. 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
5: I'm Paxton Elmore. The Monterey Police Department has arrested Charles Martin Davis following an investigation into the alleged theft of $17,500 from an elderly woman. Police say Davis obtained the victim's financial account information over time. He's being held in the Putnam County Jail on a combined $85,000 bond. In other news, Crossville police arrested 45-year-old Mary Sheets of Indiana after locating her vehicle through the city's Flock camera system. Officers found the vehicle running in the Walmart parking lot with two dogs inside. Sheets was taken into custody on three outstanding warrants from Indiana. That's the latest. I'm Paxton Elmore, Main Street Media News.
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8: Cumberland Plateau weather. All the rain certainly has been good news for the drought, and this pattern is going to continue as we go through the holiday weekend. So not great for all the outdoor activities and events, but certainly we need the rainfall. Here's the forecast for tonight. Lows dropping to around 60, scattered showers possible, often on showers on Friday with highs in the mid-70s. More of the same as we head through the weekend. I'm Chief Meteorologist Spencer Denton from the WVLT First Alert Weather Center.
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10: Here's your first alert to more off and on rain through the holiday weekend and into Memorial Day. For tonight, scattered showers, lows dropping to around 60. On Friday, more off and on showers, maybe an afternoon thunderstorm, highs topping out in the mid-70s. We'll stay in the mid to upper 70s for the weekend with off and on rain, especially on Saturday. You can check the radar anytime on the WVLT First Alert Weather app. I'm Chief Meteorologist Spencer Denton from the WVLT First Alert Weather Center.

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1: News. I'm CJ Papa. President Trump says he's willing to give Iran a couple of days to send its response to the latest U.S. proposal. While in Sweden this morning at a meeting of NATO leaders,
2: we await word on those conversations that are ongoing. There's been some slight progress. I don't want to exaggerate it, but there's been a little bit of movement, and that's good. The fundamentals remain the same. Iran can never have a nuclear weapon.
1: Secretary of State Marco Rubio adding,
2: they're trying to convince Oman, by the way, to join them in this tolling system in an international waterway. There is not a country in the world that should accept that.
1: NASCAR nation in mourning after a legendary driver suddenly dies.
3: Kyle Busch was battling a severe illness before his death, according to his family, but not much more is known.
1: Fox's Chandley Painter, the two-time NASCAR Cup Series champ, was known as Rowdy to fans, capturing more than 200 career wins. Kyle Busch was just 41 years old. 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
1: Talk. 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
3: I'm Paxton Elmore. 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In other news, the Fairfield Glade Police Department recently assisted with a car fit and yellow dot safety event in McMinnville, helping improve driver and passenger safety awareness. Fairfield Glade Police will host a free child car seat safety check Thursday, May 28th at 11 a.m. at the Cumberland County Health Department. That's the latest. I'm Paxton Elmore, Main Street Media News.
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5: Cumberland Plateau weather.
6: The very rainy weather pattern is sticking around as we close out the work week. We are going to be in and out of some occasional downpours. It might be heavy at times, especially for that morning commute. Now, once we move into the afternoon and evening, we will start to bring in a little bit more of that scattered activity, but it will come with a few isolated, strong to severe storms. In the WVLT First Alert Weather Center, I'm meteorologist Sydney Sullivan.
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Morgan Wallen, Post Malone, I Ain't Coming Back. 102.5 Wow Country, Today's Country and the Legends. 610 and 66 rainy degrees, rain slick roadways. Keep your headlights on and give yourself plenty of time to get to your destination. Coming up, we'll have the rumor mill get you caught up on the headlines. Here is Lee Bryce, Hard to Love on 102.5.

Jason Aldean, Don't Tell On Me, 102.5 Wild Country, Today's Country and the Legends, 616 and 64. The high today around 70. Rainy skies, rain slick roadways. Give yourself a little extra time. Hi, I'm Ronnie. Jason, still ahead. We'll learn a thing or two about today with All About Today and find out who did what. Freaky deaky in the Freak Files. And now it is time to get you caught up on the headlines with the Rumor Mill. Tragic news. Legendary NASCAR driver Kyle Busch has died at 41 after being hospitalized with what was described as a severe illness. On May 10th at Watkins Glen, Busch had radioed his crew that he needed medical aid. He won two NASCAR Cup championships and won 234 races across the sports series, more than any other driver in history. Greg Hyman, an electronics wizard and toy inventor who created Tickle Me Elmo, has passed away. He was 7. An Air France flight from Paris to Detroit was forced to divert to Montreal to U.S. Flight restrictions linked to the Ebola outbreak in Central Africa after it was determined that one of the passengers was from the Democratic Republic of Congo. There is no vaccine or treatment for this strain of Ebola, which has killed at least 140 people in this latest outbreak. Today is the day that CBS Radio turns off the switch and goes away after just under 100 years. A radio station in England is apologizing if they caused any undue stress after announcing that King Charles had died. It was a computer error, they say. However, King Charles was attacked last week in Northern Ireland by a seagull. Well, not really attacked. The gull did what gulls do and splattered His Majesty's suit jacket and others around him. His Royal Highness was quick to remark, "It's well it didn't land on my head." Indeed. And North Korean

0: women's soccer team beat South Korea in their first game together since 2018. Kim Jong-un can't stop dancing like the little girl he is. And now you're relatively up to speed. On the way, it is Dierks Bentley. Come a little closer on 102.5 Wow Country, today's country and the legends.
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3: You've probably never heard of Lancaster, Tennessee. 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
3: That's Chelsea, my wife. And what she means is I'm the eighth generation to grow up on our farm in Smith County.
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4: Now John's growing a movement in his campaign for governor.
3: Tennessee needs a governor with CEO experience, someone tough like Trump.
4: Even President Trump tells people John is fantastic, and he really is.
3: President Trump makes tough decisions. That's what CEOs do, and it's what I'll do as governor. 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
4: A CEO who's tough like Trump. Yep, that's what we need. Even if I am a little biased.
3: I'm John Rose. 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
4: Pretty good for a farm boy, isn't it? Paid for by John Rose for governor.
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7: Well, we desperately need the rain, and it is certainly here in full swing. So for that morning commute, grab the umbrella, allow a few extra minutes out on the roads as we are going to be in and out of some brief

0: heavy pockets of rainfall. Then once we move into the afternoon and evening, we will begin to see more scattered showers and storms, some of which could be on the strong side. In the WVLT First Alert Weather Center, I'm meteorologist Sydney Sullivan.
1: 632-64 with rain, slick roadways. 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

Riley Green, Change My Mind, 102.5 Wow Country, Today's Country and the Legends, 640 and 64, rainy degrees. Scattered thundershowers this afternoon and a high around 70. Still ahead this hour, we'll find out who did what. Freaky deaky in the Freak Files. Good morning, I'm Ronnie Chase, and now it is time to learn a thing or two about today with All About Today. And today is Friday, May 22nd, 2026. And it is Sherlock Holmes Day, a day to honor the birth of our author, Sir Arthur Conan Doyle, born on this date in 1859, and he created the iconic Sherlock Holmes detective back in 1887. Today is also National Maritime Day. On this date in 1841, Henry Kennedy received a patent for the first reclining chair. Thank you, Henry. On this date in 1849, Abraham Lincoln received a patent for the floating dry dock. Yeah, he did that. On this date in 1892, Dr. Washington Wentworth Sheffield, a British dentist, invented the collapsible toothpaste tube. Oh, Mr. Sheffield. On this date in 1906, the Wright brothers registered their flying machine for a U.S. patent. It was on this date in 1992, Johnny Carson hosted The Tonight Show for the last time. And it was on this date in 2012, the SpaceX Dragon automated spacecraft launched a successful resupply mission to the International Space Station, marking the first commercial mission to the ISS. And now you know a little bit more about today. Here is Billy Currington, Must Be Doing Something Right, on 102.5 Wow Country, Today's Country and the Legends.

0: Zach John King, get to drinking on 102.5 Wild Country. Today's Country and the Legends, 648 and 64. Rainy skies, rain slick roadways. Please leave your headlights on so other motorists can see you. The high today around 70. Rain and scattered thunder showers on tap for today. Good morning, I'm Ronnie Chase. Coming up for you next hour, I'll have your big shot birthdays and your birthday bash, so please call me up with your birthdays and anniversaries at 931-707-1025 or email me through the website 1025wildcountry.com with your birthdays for today and all the way through Monday. Someone will win a free cupcake from Shirley's Cupcake Boutique, 112 Genesis Road in Crossville. 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And now it is time to find out who did what for Freaky Deaky in the Freak Files. And this time we go to New York, where a man was arrested for drunk driving after arriving at a sheriff's office to pick up a friend who had just been busted for the exact same offense. Talking about 25-year-old Gliana. Raised red flags last Saturday when he mistakenly drove to a restricted area of the police facility. A deputy approached him and, after noticing signs of impairment, administered a series of field sobriety tests, which the driver failed. A subsequent records check revealed that he also was driving without a license and had already been revoked due to a prior DWI conviction. He now faces multiple charges, including aggravated unlicensed operation of a motor vehicle and DUI. He was ultimately released to a third party because they didn't want him and is scheduled to appear in court at a later date. Yeah, sadly, this is not the first time such a thing has happened. This kind of thing has happened before. And on that note, seriously, if alcohol will be part of your holiday weekend festivities, you must designate a sober driver, even on the water. And know that law enforcement plans to patrol land and lake heavily this weekend.
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1: Secretary of State Marco Rubio is in Sweden for a NATO summit with Iran on the mind.
2: Iran is trying to create a tolling system. They're trying to convince Oman, by the way, to join them in this tolling system in an international waterway. There is not a country in the world that should accept that.
1: Fox's Jillian Turner in Sweden.
3: He has got a very clear, very succinct message to deliver on behalf of President Trump and the United States. It is time for these allies, he says, to pay up and lay up when it comes to the war in Iran.
1: Meantime, NASCAR legend Kyle Busch passing away suddenly at 41 years old after suffering from a severe illness.
4: Less than 2 weeks ago, the legendary driver was dealing with a sinus issue during a race and had to radio for medical. He told reporters after the race that he had a substantial cough. It's unclear if that illness is related to his hospitalization.
1: That's Fox's Chanley Painter. 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
7: I'm Paxton Elmore. Former Fentress County Sheriff Michael Bigfoot Reagan has been sentenced to probation after pleading guilty to a misdemeanor in a records tampering case. Reagan must complete 80 hours of community service and surrender his post-certification following a TBI investigation into destroyed government records. In other news, a Cumberland County man says he lost $1,850 in an online storage container scam. The victim told deputies he paid Blue Heaven Containers LLC for a storage container, but after sending the money, he was unable to contact the company and said its phone numbers were disconnected. That's the latest. I'm Paxton Elmore, Main Street Media News.
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0: The very rainy weather pattern is sticking around as we close out the work week. We are going to be in and out of some occasional downpours. It might be heavy at times, especially for that morning commute. Now, once we move into the afternoon and evening, we will start to bring in a little bit more of that scattered activity, but it will come with a few isolated, strong to severe storms. In the WVLT First Alert Weather Center, I'm meteorologist Sydney Sullivan.
1: 7:04 and a rainy 64. 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

0: Parmalee, gonna love you. 102.5 Wow Country, today's country and the legends. 718 and 64, rainy skies, rain slick roadways. The high today around 70, thunder showers possible later on today. Hi, I'm Ronnie Chase, and still ahead this hour, food news you can use, and Knoxville is gone bananas. I know it sounds like the same thing, but it really isn't. And now it is time for your Big Shot birthdays. And Bernie Taupin, the lyricist for Elton John, is 76 years young today. From Peyton Place, actress Barbara Parkins is 84. From A League of Their Own and so many other great things, Ann Cusack is 65. That's John Cusack's sister. Supermodel Naomi Campbell is 56. From Midnight in the Garden of Good and Evil and also The Mule, actress Allison Eastwood, Clint's daughter, is 54. From My So-Called Life, actress A.J. Langer is 52. From The Gilmore Girls, actor Sean Gunn is 52. From Once Upon a Time, actress Jennifer Goodwin is 48. From Divergent and Designated Survivor, actress Maggie Q is 47. And from Andy Mack and Prom Pact, actress Peyton Elizabeth Lee is 22. Those are your Big Shot birthdays, and your birthday bash is next.
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0: like to congratulate 2026 graduate Jackson Bryson on a job well done. You have reached a great milestone in your life, so hold on to the moment. In all thy ways acknowledge him, and he shall direct thy paths. Congratulations, Jackson.
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8: All right, it is Friday, May 22nd, 2026, and a very happy birthday to Daylon. Daylon turning 14 from Mom, Roy, Kenzie, and Connor with lots of love. Happy birthday to Michaela Ham turning 20 from the entire family with lots of love. Happy birthday, Evelyn Jones. Evelyn Jones is turning 4 from the entire family with lots of love. Happy birthday to Mary Ademski, turning 40 from Mom and the entire family with lots of love. Happy birthday to Braylee Music, turning 13 on Sunday from Mom, Dad, and the whole family. And Braylee's dad, Christopher Hampton, is having a birthday on Sunday as well from the whole family with lots and lots of love. And a very happy birthday to Jaden Smith, turning 26, from Kaylee, the kids, and the whole family with lots and lots of love. And our 102.5 Wow Country Birthday Bash winner is Mary Ademski. Happy birthday and congratulations to Mary Ademski. Mary Ademski, come on by the radio station to get your certificate for a free cupcake from Shirley's Cupcake Boutique, 112 Genesis Road in Crossville, with a full lunch menu.

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3: I'm Paxton Elmore. The Monterey Police Department has arrested Charles Martin Davis following an investigation into the alleged theft of $17,500 from an elderly woman. Police say Davis obtained the victim's financial account information over time. He's being held in the Putnam County Jail on a combined $85,000 bond. In other news, Crossville police arrested 45-year-old Mary Sheets of Indiana after locating her vehicle through the city's Flock camera system. Officers found the vehicle running in the Walmart parking lot with two dogs inside. Sheets was taken into custody on three outstanding warrants from Indiana. That's the latest. I'm Paxton Elmore, Main Street Media News.
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5: Well, we desperately need the rain, and it is certainly here in full swing. So for that morning commute, grab the umbrella, allow a few extra minutes out on the roads as we are going to be in and out of some briefly heavy pockets of rainfall. And once we move into the afternoon and evening, we will begin to see more scattered showers and storms, some of which could be on the strong side. In the WVLT First Alert Weather Center, I'm meteorologist Sydney Sullivan.
6: 733-65, rain slick roadways, patchy fog. 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

Party, Tim McGraw, Eric Church, and Morgan Wallen MacArthur on 102.5 Wild Country, Today's Country, and the Legends, 741 and 65. The high today around 70. We do have rain, slick roadways, patchy fog, so please give yourself extra time and keep plenty of distance between you and other vehicles. And don't forget to keep your headlights on. Did I say that? Please keep your headlights on so other motorists can see you. Coming up, Knoxville has gone bananas and now food news you can use. Trader Joe's is offering their newest insulated mini tote bag. It's priced at just under $4 at $3.99. Features a zipper top and two reinforced handles. Pretty nice. And new at Dunkin'. I have your attention now, don't I? The 48-ounce beverage bucket, new at Dunkin'. That'll hold a lot of your favorite iced coffee or other beverages. That would be great.

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And I'm proud to be on this peaceful piece of property

what it cost to keep us free. Now here I am a thousand stones away from him. He recognized me on the first day I came in, and it gave me a chill when he clicked his heel.

Tucker Wetmore, Brunette, 102.5 Wild Country, Today's Country and the Legends, 748 and 65. The high today around 70. Rainy skies, rain slick roadways, thunder showers. Yeah, the whole bag. Hi, I'm Ronnie Chase, coming up for you after 8. Your chance to win a Chick-fil-A combo meal with the world-famous Google Races, where cheating is encouraged. And now, Knoxville has gone bananas. B-A-N-A-N-A-S. The Savannah Bananas played Covenant Health Park in Knoxville yesterday, and they will bring baseball to Neyland Stadium for the first time in 100 years on this Saturday. The game is sold out with over 100,000 tickets sold. I think like 110,000 tickets sold. That's a lot of prayers for good weather. The Savannah Bananas play the Texas Tailgaters, and the pregame show will start at 5:30 Central Time on Saturday with the first pitch at 6 p.m. Central Saturday. You can see Saturday's game on ESPN Plus, Disney Plus, and the Bananas YouTube channel. They are awesome. Here's Josh Turner. Why don't we just dance on 102.5 Wild Country? Today's country.

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1: News. I'm CJ Papa. NASCAR legend Kyle Busch dies suddenly. The 41-year-old's family releasing a statement.
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1: Fox's Chandler Painter Busch, when a Craftsman Truck Series race Sunday in Delaware, was asked why these moments never get old.
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1: 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Officials say new resources will continue to be added statewide through the online portal. In other news, the Fairfield Glade Police Department recently assisted with a car fit and yellow dot safety event in McMinnville, helping improve driver and passenger safety awareness. Fairfield Glade Police will host a free child car seat safety check Thursday, May 28th at 11 a.m. at the Cumberland County Health Department. That's the latest. I'm Paxton Elmore, Main Street Media News.
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7: The very rainy weather pattern is sticking around as we close out the work week. We are going to be in and out of some occasional downpours. It might be heavy at times, especially for that morning commute. Now, once we move into the afternoon and evening, we will start to bring in a little bit more of that scattered activity, but it will come with a few isolated, strong to severe storms. In the WVLT First Alert Weather Center, I'm meteorologist Sydney Sullivan.
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Luke Combs, Sleepless in a Hotel Room, 102.5 Wild Country, Today's Country, and the Legends, 813 and 66. On the way, the lowdown from Tinseltown, your Hollywood hoedown. Here is Billy Ray Cyrus, Some Gave All, on 102.5.

New from John Party, that is Boots Off, 102.5 Wow Country, Today's Country, and the Legends. 8:19 and a soggy 66, the high today around 70, rainy skies this morning, and a chance of thunder showers this afternoon. Hi, I'm Ronnie Chase, and still to come this hour, your chance to win a Chick-fil-A combo meal with the world-famous Google races where cheating is encouraged. And now it is time for the lowdown from Tinseltown, your Hollywood hoedown. Movies coming out this Memorial Day weekend include Star Wars, The Mandalorian, and Grogu. We also have Passenger, which is an intense new thriller about a young couple pursued by a demon. Because that's never ever been done before in Hollywood, right? Right. I Love Boosters. That one's about professional shoplifters who target a cutthroat fashion mogul. Sounds like it should have been named The Devil Used to Wear Prada. Tuner. Tuner is about a talented piano tuner's meticulous skills for tuning pianos, which leads him to discover an unexpected aptitude for cracking safes, turning his life upside down. There's also Corporate Retreat, a comedic take on a weekend getaway gone wrong. Yep, that's always why I've been suspicious of those corporate retreats. The number one TV show in the U.S. last week was Tracker, and the season finale is this Sunday. Actor and musician Jared Leto is teaming up with Sam Altman's identity-verifying startup Tools for Humanity to protect concert tickets from automated scalpers. Ahead of the 2027 European tour for his band 30 Seconds to Mars, Leto is utilizing a new online ticketing tool called Concert Kit. The platform requires fans to use an encrypted digital world ID, often obtained by scanning their irises. Their eyes with a specialized orb device to prove that they are human. To date, nearly 18 million people globally have scanned their eyes to secure a world ID. No. No. I

0: doing that for anybody's concert tickets. I'm just not. And that is the lowdown from Tinseltown, your Hollywood hoedown.
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8: We desperately need the rain, and it is certainly here in full swing. So for that morning commute, grab the umbrella, allow a few extra minutes out on the roads as we are going to be in and out of some briefly heavy pockets of rainfall. Then once we move into the afternoon and evening, we will begin to see more scattered showers and storms, some of which could be on the strong side. In the WVLT First Alert Weather Center, I'm meteorologist Sydney Sullivan.
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down, he said. No, it'll do for our little town. I said, your old flagpole has leaned a little bit, and that's a ragged old flag you got hanging on it. He said, have a seat, and I sat down. Is this the first time you've been to our little town? I said, I think it is. He said, I don't like to brag, but we're kind of proud of that ragged old flag. You see, we got a little hole in that flag there when Washington took it across the Delaware. And it got powder burned the night that Francis Scott Key sat watching it write and say, can you see? And it got a bad rip in New Orleans with Pakenham and Jackson tugging at its seams. And it almost fell at the Alamo beside the Texas flag, but she waved on, though. She got cut with a sword at Chancellorsville, and she got cut again at Shiloh Hill. There was Robert E. Lee, Beauregard, and Bragg, and the south wind blew hard on that ragged old flag. On Flanders Field in World War I, she got a big hole from a Bertha gun. She turned blood red in World War II. She hung limp and low a time or two. She was in Korea, Vietnam. She went where she was sent by her Uncle Sam. She waved from our ships upon the briny foam, and now they've about quit waving back here at home. In her own good land here, she's been abused. She's been burned, dishonored, denied, and refused. And the government for which she stands is scandalized throughout the land. And she's getting threadbare and she's wearing thin, but she's in good shape for the shape she's in. 'Cause she's been through the fire before, and I believe she can take a whole lot more. So we raise her up every morning, we take her down every night, we don't let her touch the ground, and we fold her upright. On second thought, I do like to brag, 'cause I'm mighty proud of that ragged old

0: co-written by Hardy. That is Be Her. Ella Langley, 102.5 Wow Country, Today's Country, and the Legends, 842-66. And now it is time for more winning on the Wow Lines. Here it is, the world famous Google Races, the only game show in America where we encourage you to cheat. Yes, Google the answer and your way to victory, victory, victory. And it's so easy. Here's how it works. The first person that gets through on the Wow Lines at 931-707-1025 with the correct answer to our stupid question when we open the gate will win a Chick-fil-A combo meal. And now, today's stupid question. Writers up. On this date in 1892, a British dentist invented the collapsible toothpaste tube. Who was the dentist who invented the collapsible toothpaste tube? One more time! On this date in 1892, a British dentist, can you believe it, invented the collapsible toothpaste tube. Who was the dentist who invented the collapsible toothpaste tube?
1: And they're off. Call 707-1025 right now.

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1: I'm Therese Crowley. Some movement with Iran. Secretary Rubio with a Memorial Day weekend outlook for averting new U.S. military action.
2: We await word on those conversations that are ongoing. There's been some slight progress. I don't want to exaggerate it, but there's been a little bit of movement, and that's good. The fundamentals remain the same. Iran can never have a nuclear weapon.
1: Secretary Rubio in Sweden for a NATO summit adds Iran wants to toll the Strait of Hormuz and talk Oman into joining them, which President Trump says is a no-go. Remembering NASCAR legend Kyle Busch, who passed away suddenly with a severe illness, age 41. His final NASCAR on Fox interview on winning Dover last week, he was asked, why do these moments never get old?
3: You never know when the last one is.
1: Kyle's former team, Hendrix Motorsports, says as much as he loved to drive, nothing brought him more joy than being a husband, a father, and watching his son race. 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
6: I'm Paxton Elmore. Former Fentress County Sheriff Michael Bigfoot Reagan has been sentenced to probation after pleading guilty to a misdemeanor in a records tampering case. Reagan must complete 80 hours of community service and surrender his post certification following a TBI investigation into destroyed government records. In other news, a Cumberland County man says he lost $1,850 in an online storage container scam. The victim told deputies he paid Blue

0: Heaven Containers, LLC, for a storage container, but after sending the money, he was unable to contact the company and said its phone numbers were disconnected. That's the latest. I'm Paxton Elmore, Main Street Media News.
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3: Cumberland Plateau weather.
4: A very rainy weather pattern is sticking around as we close out the work week. We are going to be in and out of some occasional downpours. It might be heavy at times, especially for that morning commute. Now, once we move into the afternoon and evening, we will start to bring in a little bit more of that scattered activity, but it will come with a few isolated, strong to severe storms. In the WVLT First Alert Weather Center, I'm meteorologist Sydney Sullivan.
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6: Okay. I tried my best to save the phone call. We had a computer glitch, but we did indeed have a Google Races winner last hour. So, here was the question. On this date in 1892, a British dentist invented the collapsible toothpaste tube. Who was the dentist who invented the collapsible tube? And Joshua Dye correctly answered Dr. Washington Wentworth Sheffield. And he is now the proud owner of a Chick-fil-A combo meal. And I have some phone calls to make to tech people.
7: Got a girl from the south side, got braids in her hair. First time I seen her walk by, and I about fell about my chair.

Corey Kinn and Co. Wetzel, Rocky Mountain Low, 102.5 Wild Country, Today's Country, and the Legends. In less than seven, the world's largest what? Here is Kane Brown, Woman, on Wild Country. Hey, it's not a-

0: On this Memorial Day weekend, that is Waylon Jennings, America, on 102.5 Wow Country, Today's Country and the Legends. Good morning, I'm Ronnie Chase, and now, the world's largest what? Today, at Memorial Park in Omaha, Nebraska, they're going to unfurl the world's largest American flag. The largest American flag. It is 250 by 505 feet. 250 by 505 feet. Plus, they'll have a 400 drone show. Now, that's how you kick off Memorial Day weekend.
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4: 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Applications for Crossville's 4th of July parade are now available at the Military Memorial Museum or at the Art Circle Public Library. 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I'm Allison Hutchison, Main Street Media, and that's what's going on the Plateau.
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Dwight Yoakam, Fast as You on 102.5 Wild Country, Today's Country and the Legends. Are you or is somebody you know going to Harvard? They have a new policy. You want to hear it. It's coming up in less than 8 after Morgan Wallen, Just in Case on Wild Country.

0: Look, Brian, I don't want this night to end on 102.5 Wow Country, today's country and the legends. Good morning, I'm Ronnie Chase, and the A's don't have it at Harvard, or maybe they did say A for the A's. Spelled differently, at least I know that. If you are going to Harvard or someone you know is going to Harvard soon, listen up. Harvard University's faculty voted this week to restrict the number of A's an undergraduate professor can award students. The new policy set to go into effect in 2027 caps the number of A's in each course to 20%, with the flexibility to award up to 4 additional A's. A minuses will not be impacted. They're restricting. So, what if you earned an A, but the quota had been hit? And you just weren't on the professor's favorite list. Yeah. Yep. Here's the thing, young people, that I learned way too late. You pay them to go to school. If you are paying them to go to school, you have power. You can speak up. 'Cause money always talks.
1: Yeah, I've been called a lot of things.

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6: Troubled hearts, sickness, finances, relationships, job, sin, death. 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
9: Well, we desperately need the rain, and it is certainly here in full swing. So for that morning commute, grab the umbrella, allow a few extra minutes out on the roads as we are going to be in and out of some briefly heavy pockets of rainfall. Then once we move into the afternoon and evening, we will begin to see more scattered showers and storms, some of which could be on the strong side. In the WVLT First Alert Weather Center, I'm meteorologist Sydney Sullivan.
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0: Your ACM Entertainer of the Year, Cody Johnson, The Fall, 102.5 Wow Country, Today's Country, and the Legends. Rainy skies all day. Please keep your headlights on. Please slow down. Please leave plenty of space between you and the other people. And please tune in at lunchtime for the 90s at noon with Justin Reed. It is a musical trip down memory lane. My name is Ronnie Chase. Thank you so much for making me part of your day. And if you're staring at your radio, thanks for watching. Happy Memorial Day weekend, and bye, kids.
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1: I'm CJ Papa. Still no word from Iran on the latest U.S. peace proposal. Secretary of State Marco Rubio in Sweden meeting with NATO officials discussing the Strait of Hormuz.
2: Plan B is, what if Iran refuses to open the straits? What if Iran decides we refuse to open the straits, we're going to own the straits, and we're going to charge tolls for it? Okay, at that point, something has to be done about it. And I would argue that there are countries represented here today that are more deeply impacted by this than even the United States is.
1: The death of 41-year-old NASCAR legend Kyle Busch sending shockwaves throughout the racing world.
3: We do know he was hospitalized earlier in the week for a severe illness. And several people familiar with the situation telling the AP, Busch was testing in the Chevrolet racing simulator Wednesday when he became unresponsive and was transported to the hospital.
1: Fox's Madison Scarpino reporting Busch won the Cup Series championship twice. 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
2: I'm Paxton Elmore. 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In other news, the Fairfield Glade Police Department recently assisted with a car fit and yellow dot safety event in McMinnville, helping improve driver and passenger safety awareness. Fairfield Glade Police will host a free child car seat safety check Thursday, May 28th at 11 a.m. at the Cumberland County Health Department. That's the latest. I'm Paxton Elmore, Main Street Media News.
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7: A very rainy weather pattern is sticking around as we close out the work week. We are going to be in and out of some occasional downpours. It might be heavy at times, especially for that morning commute. Now, once we move into the afternoon and evening, we will start to bring in a little bit more of that scattered activity, but it will come with a few isolated, strong to severe storms. In the WVLT First Alert Weather Center, I'm meteorologist Sydney Sullivan.
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1: News. I'm Therese Crowley. Slight progress with Iran. Secretary of State Rubio doesn't want to overstate it, but says there's some movement on the U.S. peace deal, so we wait. But he's got plain talk for NATO defense ministers in Sweden who refuse to help the U.S. keep Iran from having a nuclear weapon.
2: I understand NATO's valuable to Europe, and it should be. It also has to be valuable to the United States. So we always have to make that argument in every administration and every era.
1: With talk about shifting more U.S. troops out of Europe, President Trump posted new stock market record, and sure enough, the Dow hit a new intraday high. Even though the University of Michigan consumer sentiment hit a new low, dropping three straight months over the price of gas. A gallon of gas dropped a penny for the Memorial Day weekend. And the new Fed chair, Kevin Warsh, getting sworn in at the White House with fresh eyes on the economy and lingering high interest rates. 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
4: Words of Thomas Kempis. I feel there are especially necessary for me in this life two things without which its miseries would be unbearable.

0: food and light. Therefore, you, O Jesus, have given me in my weakness your sacred flesh to refresh my soul and body, and set your word as the guiding light for my feet. For the word of God is the light of my soul, and your sacrament is the bread of life. I'm Pastor John B. About, Shepherd of the Hills.
1: I'm Paxton Elmore. Former Fentress County Sheriff Michael Bigfoot Reagan has been sentenced to probation after pleading guilty to a misdemeanor in a records tampering case. Reagan must complete 80 hours of community service and surrender his post certification following a TBI investigation into destroyed government records. In other news, a Cumberland County man says he lost $1,850 in an online storage container scam. The victim told deputies he paid Blue Heaven Containers LLC for a storage container, but after sending the money, he was unable to contact the company and said its phone numbers were disconnected. That's the latest. I'm Paxton Elmore, Main Street Media News.
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6: Well, we desperately need the rain, and it is certainly here in full swing. So for that morning commute, grab the umbrella, allow a few extra minutes out on the roads as we are going to be in and out of some briefly heavy pockets of rainfall. And once we move into the afternoon and evening, we will begin to see more scattered showers and storms, some of which could be on the strong side. In the WVLT First Alert Weather Center, I'm meteorologist Sydney Sullivan.
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1: CCHS Lady Dent basketball tryouts for incoming freshmen will be held on May 28th and 29th from 11 to 1 at the CCHS gym. 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

0: From the Tommy's Motorsports of Crossville Studio, this is WOWF Crossville, Wow Country, a Main Street media station.
1: I'm Gian Gelosi. Secretary of State Marco Rubio says there has been slight progress during talks with Iran as uncertainty grows about whether a deal will be reached or war will resume.
2: Iran is trying to create a tolling system. They're trying to convince Oman, by the way, to join them in this tolling system in an international waterway. There is not a country in the world that should accept that.
1: He is in Sweden for a meeting of NATO foreign ministers. The conflict with Iran causing gas prices to surge. It's bad news for the more than 39 million Americans expected to drive this holiday weekend. AAA's Robert Sinclair on Fox Business.
3: Every single state in the union is above $4 a gallon. Five states are above $5 a gallon. And one is in the $6 a gallon range. That's a big burden for a lot of drivers.
1: AAA reporting today's national average for a gallon of regular is $4.55 per gallon. 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
0: Wow Country News is next. Sponsored by Crab Orchard Christian Church.
4: John 3:16 says that for God so loved the world that he gave his only begotten Son, that whosoever believeth in him should not perish, but have everlasting life.

0: everlasting life. Hi, this is Pastor Danny Smith of Crab Orchard Christian Church. It doesn't matter what your past has been, the future is what's important. With Jesus, you can have a better life, a better home. 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
1: I'm Paxton Elmore. Tennessee has launched the new Veterans Connect portal to help service members, veterans, and military families find verified resources across healthcare, housing, education, employment, and community programs. Officials say new resources will continue to be added statewide through the online portal. In other news, the Fairfield Glade Police Department recently assisted with a car fit and yellow dot safety event in McMinnville, helping improve driver and passenger safety awareness. Fairfield Glade Police will host a free child car seat safety check Thursday, May 28th at 11 a.m. at the Cumberland County Health Department. That's the latest. I'm Paxton Elmore, Main Street Media News.
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4: The very rainy weather pattern is sticking around as we close out the work week. We are going to be in and out of some occasional downpours. It might be heavy at times, especially for that morning commute. Now, once we move into the afternoon and evening, we will start to bring in a little bit more of that scattered activity, but it will come with a few isolated, strong to severe storms. In the WVLT First Alert Weather Center, I'm meteorologist Sydney Sullivan.
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6: 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This is Justin Reed hanging out with you here. Thank you to The Body Shop and Brown Sparrow Books for being our fine sponsors. 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

singing about that rodeo, 102.5 Wow Country. Justin Reed hanging out with you. I tell you what, this ain't my first rodeo. This ain't even a rodeo. This is the inquisitive segment of our program. Is there life out there on Wow Country?

0: Billy Dean, he misses Billy the Kid. 102.5 Wow Country. This is the 90s at noon. Justin Reed hanging out with you here. Hey, are you ready to look and feel your best? 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

Brooks and Dunn with that boot scootin' boogie. I heard your boots a scootin'. This is the 90s at noon. Justin Reed hanging out with you here. How about one of my favorite Alan Jackson songs? It's a, boy, I tell you, to make you think. He says, tonight I climb the wall on Wow Country.

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0: Dwight Yoakam, he says, I ain't that lonely yet. I'm a working on it, just not there yet. 102.5 Wild Country, Justin Reed hanging out with you here. 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

Toby Keith, regretting life decisions, apparently, because he should have been a cowboy. 102.5 Wow Country, Justin Reed hanging out with you here. I tell you what, I want to hear from Sawyer Brown. What about you? They say that some girls, well, some girls do, here on Wow Country.

and the rest of us, we're just here. I'm going to slide on out. I wish you a wonderfully safe Memorial Day weekend. We'll be back with brand new programming on Tuesday. We'll do a best of on Monday, but I'll still be here to keep you company with your favorite 90s hits. Until then, here's Garth Brooks and That Summer. I've been Justin Reed.

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1: News, I'm Therese Crowley. Tulsi Gabbard resigning from her post as Director of National Intelligence. Fox News Digital has learned it's to support her husband through his battle with an extremely form of bone cancer. Her last day, June 30th, expected. President Trump swearing in the new chair of the Federal Reserve, Kevin Warsh, saying, "Don't look at me," urging him to be totally independent.
2: Kevin has spoken often about the need to restore the Fed's integrity by returning to a proper focus on its two functional and really fundamental responsibilities, maintaining price stability and low inflation.
1: As the Dow hit a new high, Secretary of State Rubio reports light progress with Iran on the U.S. peace deal, but he tells NATO defense ministers in Sweden,
3: "We have to have a plan B for if someone is shooting, and how do you reopen the strait?"
1: So they're not off the hook, still expecting NATO to pitch in to help. 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
5: Hey there, this is Rick Page with Plateau Christian Church, and I am excited to tell you about all the things God is doing in our midst. 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
6: I'm Paxton Elmore. Former Fentress County Sheriff Michael Bigfoot Reagan has been sentenced to probation after pleading guilty to a misdemeanor in a records tampering case. Reagan must complete 80.

0: hours of community service and surrender his post-certification following a TBI investigation into destroyed government records. In other news, a Cumberland County man says he lost $1,850 in an online storage container scam. The victim told deputies he paid Blue Heaven Containers LLC for a storage container, but after sending the money, he was unable to contact the company and said its phone numbers were disconnected. That's the latest. I'm Paxton Elmore, Main Street Media News.
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5: Well, we desperately need the rain, and it is certainly here in full swing. So for that morning commute, grab the umbrella, allow a few extra minutes out on the roads as we are going to be in and out of some briefly heavy pockets of rainfall. And once we move into the afternoon and evening, we will begin to see more scattered showers and storms, some of which could be on the strong side. In the WVLT First Alert Weather Center, I'm meteorologist Sydney Sullivan.
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6: You've probably never heard of Lancaster, Tennessee. 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
7: Now John's growing a movement in his campaign for governor.
6: Tennessee needs a governor with CEO experience, someone tough like Trump.
7: Even President Trump tells people John is fantastic, and he really is.
6: President Trump makes tough decisions. That's what CEOs do, and it's what I'll do as governor. 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
7: A CEO who's tough like Trump. Yep, that's what we need, even if I am a little biased.
6: I'm John Rose. I'm asking for your support.
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1: Fox News, I'm Tom Graham. Tulsi Gabbard resigning as Director of National Intelligence, adding she's stepping down to help her husband after he was diagnosed with a rare form of bone cancer.
2: She said that Abraham has been her rock since they've been married, and she submitted her resignation letter to the president and two members of the senior staff, announcing that her last day would be June 30th.
1: Fox's David Spunt in Washington. President Trump praising the new leader of the Federal Reserve, Kevin Warsh, sworn in today at a White House ceremony.
3: Honestly, I really mean this. 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

0: totally independent. 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
1: The president often sparred with outgoing Fed chair Jerome Powell. 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
5: 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In other news, the Fairfield Glade Police Department recently assisted with a car fit and yellow dot safety event in McMinnville, helping improve driver and passenger safety awareness. Fairfield Glade Police will host a free child car seat safety check Thursday, May 28th at 11 a.m. at the Cumberland County Health Department. That's the latest. I'm Paxton Elmore, Main Street Media News.
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9: Cumberland Plateau weather. The very rainy weather pattern is sticking around as we close out the work week. We are going to be in and out of some occasional downpours. It might be heavy at times, especially for that morning commute. Now, once we move into the afternoon and evening, we will start to bring in a little bit more of that scattered activity, but it will come with a few isolated, strong to severe storms. In the WVLT First Alert Weather Center, I'm meteorologist Sydney Sullivan.
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9: You've probably never heard of Lancaster, Tennessee. 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
9: Tennessee needs a governor with CEO experience, someone tough like Trump.
10: Even President Trump tells people John is fantastic, and he really is.
9: President Trump makes tough decisions. That's what CEOs do, and it's what I'll do as governor. 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
10: A CEO who's tough like Trump. Yep. That's what we need, even if I am a little biased.
9: I'm John Rose. I'm asking for your support.
10: Pretty good for a farm boy, isn't it? 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
1: Fox News. I'm Carmen Roberts. Fox News Digital has learned that Tulsi Gabbard is resigning from her post as Director of National Intelligence.
2: We are told that Tulsi Gabbard is resigning effective June 30th because of her husband's recent diagnosis of an aggressive form of bone cancer. She said that Abraham has been her rock since they've been married.
1: Fox's David Spott. President Trump welcomes a new chairman to the Federal Reserve.
3: The swearing in of our new chairman of the Federal Reserve Board of Governors, Kevin Warsh.
1: Kevin? The president at the White House ceremony this morning, moments before his nominee, Kevin Warsh, took the oath of office as chairman. He will replace Jerome Powell, who will remain on as a Fed Board of Governor. Warsh faces rising inflation and climbing bond yields as President Trump pushes for interest rate cuts. 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
2: I'm Paxton Elmore. Cumberland County High School says report card pickup on Wednesday, May 27th, will operate as a drive-through outside the gymnasium. Report cards for grades 9 through 11 will be organized alphabetically by last name rather than by grade level. School officials also say breakfast will not be served that morning. In other news, Tennessee's unemployment rate remained steady at 3.6% in April, marking the third straight month at that level. State officials say Tennessee continues to stay below the national unemployment rate, which measured 4.3% during the same reporting period. That's the latest. I'm Paxton Elmore, Main Street Media News.
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6: Cumberland Plateau weather. Evening showers and thunderstorms will give way to a mostly cloudy sky and still a few downpours overnight. Temperatures falling into the mid-60s. If you have outdoor plans for the holiday weekend, expect some scattered showers and storms, but there will be times of clouds and maybe even a little bit of sunshine. Temperatures topping out in the mid to upper 70s. Don't forget, you can track the storms on the radar anytime on the WVLT First Alert weather app. I'm Chief Meteorologist Spencer Denton from the WVLT First Alert Weather Center.
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0: That one's for Rowdy. Kyle Busch, NASCAR legend, passed away unexpectedly yesterday at the age of 41, leaving a lot of blue eyes crying in the Charlotte rain. Thoughts and prayers are with the Busch family. We're back with you on a Friday afternoon. I'm Paxton Elmore. Got a lot to get to today. Your chance to win here in a few minutes with the 320 Country Quiz. And then in the 5 o'clock hour, I'm going to have your next chance with the drive at 5 for today. 4 o'clock hour, got your weekend watch list ready to go. Going to let you know what you can stream this weekend. And then we got your Nashville notes. And then later tonight in the 6 o'clock hour, going to get to your in brief. We'll see what's happening in Hollywood. Going along with all that today, we'll play some patriotic music for you for this Memorial Day weekend. And that's how we're going to get this Friday started for the real reason of this holiday. It's Johnny Cash with Roll Call.
1: To Annabelle in Memphis, it was just another day. But her sweetheart and his buddies died 10,000 miles away. A captain sadly walked a muddy, bloody battlefield. The smoke had cleared away, and it was terrible and still. In his pocket was a roster of the fallen fighting men. And the captain had his orders, so the roll call began. Atkins, Baker, Carter, Carnahan, Clement,

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Why can't any of you hear?

0: The roll call was completed, but no sign of life was there. Not one man had answered, not one accounted for. He turned around and he walked away and looked up to the sky. When he heard his own voice echo and the answer from on high. Atkins,
1: here.
0: Baker,
1: here.
0: Carter,
1: no.
0: Carnahan, Clemens, Jones,
1: here.
0: Johnson,
1: here.
0: Moran, McCoy,
1: here.
0: Perkins,
1: here.
0: Rivers,
1: here.
0: And Revere,
1: yeah.
0: Stafford, Thomas, Wilson.
2: Yes, sir, we are all here.
0: We are present, sir, and all.

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1: Time.
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4: 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Applications for Crossville's 4th of July Parade are now available at the Military Memorial Museum or at the Art Circle Public Library. The Children's Parade begins at 10 a.m. in front of the Palace Theater, and the regular parade commences at 9:45 from Cumberland County High School and will follow the Children's Parade. 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I'm Allison Hutchison, Main Street Media, and that's what's going on the Plateau.
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1: 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We're back with more in a few minutes after commercial break. 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

Luke Combs, Days Like These, 102.5 Wow Country, Today's Country and the Legends. We keep this fun Friday rolling into the 4 o'clock hour. Got your weekend watch list ready to go. Going to get to see what you can stream this weekend on those streaming services. Then got your Nashville notes. We'll let you know what's happening over at the state capitol, so don't miss that. Frankie Ballard on the way. It all started with the beer. Celebrating Memorial Day this weekend on this Friday afternoon. Got Ray Charles for you. America the Beautiful.

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1: Fox News, I'm Tom Graham, the country's top intelligence official, stepping down next month. She made the announcement today.
2: The director of national intelligence, Tulsi Gabbard, is resigning, she says, to be with her husband, who was diagnosed with an extremely rare form of bone cancer. Her tenure as DNI has been marked by declassifying millions of pages of government files on the assassinations of President Kennedy and his brother, former Attorney General Robert Kennedy.
1: Fox's Jared Halpern, a 911 call revealing NASCAR driver Kyle Busch suffered several ailments ahead of his death.
3: I've got an individual that's shortness of breath, very hot, thinks he's going to pass out, and is producing a little bit of blood, coughing up some blood.
1: Busch was taken to a North Carolina hospital, but the 41-year-old later died. 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
1: I'm Paxton Elmore. Stone Memorial High School has received the Gold Traffic Safety Award from the Tennessee Highway Safety Office. The school was recognized for its participation in the Reduce TN Crashes program and was one of 20 schools statewide to earn the honor. In other news, a proposed 190,000 square foot retail development could soon be coming to Genesis Road in Crossville. The Crossville Planning Commission approved preliminary site plans for the Power Retail Center, which includes space for five major anchor stores and several smaller retail buildings. That's the latest. I'm Paxton Elmore, Main Street Media News.
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5: Here's your first alert to scattered showers and thunderstorms through the evening. Some of those could be severe with damaging wind or hail. There is a low-end tornado risk as well. We'll keep you posted on the WBLT First Alert weather app. In the meantime, more scattered showers or thunderstorms overnight with lows in the 60s. This weekend, clouds, some sun, and passing showers or storms. Temperatures topping out in the mid to upper 70s. I'm Chief Meteorologist Spencer Denton from the WBLT First Alert Weather Center.
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Potts Farm was a place to go. Load a truck up, hit the dirt road. Jumped a barbed wire, spread the word. Light the bonfire and call the girls. King in the can and the Marlboro man. Jack and Jim were a few good men. Where you learn how to kiss and cuss and fight too. Better watch out for the boys in blue. And all this small town, he said, she said. Ain't it funny how rumors spread? Like I know something y'all don't know. Man, that talk is getting old. You better mind your business, man. Watch your mouth. Before I have to knock that loud mouth out. I'm tired of talking, man. Y'all ain't listening. The old road.

0: Going to let you know what you can stream this weekend on all of those streaming services, so don't miss that. But right now, still honoring those who have given the ultimate sacrifice serving this country on this Memorial Day weekend. And right now, we have the story of the 8th of November, introduced by Kris Kristofferson and then sung by Big and Rich.
1: Hello, I'm Kris Kristofferson. On November 8th, 1965, the 173rd Airborne Brigade on Operation Hump, War Zone D in Vietnam, were ambushed by over 1,200 VC. 48 American soldiers lost their lives that day. Severely wounded and risking his own life, Lawrence Joel, a medic, was the first living black man since the Spanish-American War to receive the United States Medal of Honor for saving so many lives in the midst of battle that day. Our friend Niles Harris, retired 25 years United States Army, the guy who gave Big Kenny his top hat, was one of the wounded who lived. This song is his story. Caught in the action of kill or be killed, greater love hath no man than to lay down his life for a friend.

0: Megan Maroney, Beautiful Things, 102.5 Wow Country, today's Country and the Legends. I'm Paxton Elmore with you on this Friday before Memorial Day, and we've got your weekend watch list ready to go for the long weekend ahead. First on Prime Video, you can catch Tom Clancy's Jack Ryan Ghost War. This film, based on the TV series, stars John Krasinski as Jack Ryan, the CIA analyst. On Apple TV, Maximum Pleasure Guaranteed, Tatiana Maslany and Jake Johnson star in the new original series. Got a couple for you on Netflix. First, The Burrows. The new series comes from the executive producers of Stranger Things and also on Netflix, Ladies First. A man wakes up in a parallel world dominated by women in this new satire film. And if you are going to head out to the movie theaters on this holiday weekend and catch Star Wars, The Mandalorian, and Grogu, Pedro Pascal stars in the first theatrical Star Wars film in 7 years. And also, I Love Boosters. Kiki Palmer leads director Boots Riley's latest film. That's your weekend watch list for this Friday. We've got more coming up soon.
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7: You've probably never heard of Lancaster, Tennessee. 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
7: 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And what she means is I'm the 8th generation to grow up on our farm in Smith County.
8: And our boys make generation number 9.
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8: Now John's growing a movement in his campaign for governor.
7: Tennessee needs a governor with CEO experience, someone tough like Trump.
8: Even President Trump tells people John is fantastic, and he really is.
7: President Trump makes tough decisions. That's what CEOs do, and it's what I'll do as governor. With our cities booming and people moving into our state like crazy, our governor will have to make tough decisions to keep Tennessee conservative.
8: A CEO who's tough like Trump. Yep, that's what we need, even if I am a little biased.
7: I'm John Rose. I'm asking for your support.
8: Pretty good for a farm boy, isn't it? Paid for by John Rose for governor.

0: Russell Dickerson, Happened to Me, 102.5 Wow Country, Today's Country, and the Legends. Nashville Notes coming up. We're going to check out what's happening in Music City here in a few after Zach Brown Band. But right now, we continue to honor those who gave the ultimate sacrifice on this Memorial Day weekend. Here's Johnny Cash with that ragged old flag.
1: I walked through a county courthouse square. On a park bench, an old man was sitting there. I said, "Your old courthouse is kind of run down." He said, "No, it'll do for our little town." I said, "Your old flagpole has leaned a little bit, and that's a ragged old flag you got hanging on it." He said, "Have a seat." And I sat down. "Is this the first time you've been to our little town?" I said, "I think it is." He said, "I don't like to brag, but we're kind of proud of that ragged old flag. You see, we got a little hole in that flag there when Washington took it across the Delaware. And it got powder burned the night that Francis Scott Key sat watching it write and say, 'Can you see?' And it got a bad rip in New Orleans with Pakenham and Jackson tugging at its seams. And it almost fell at the Alamo."
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This is Paxton Elmore breaking in from that little show we're doing, and we are under a tornado warning. We are under a tornado warning for northwestern Cumberland County, central White County, and southeastern Putnam County. We're under this warning until 5:15 p.m. Central Time. At 4:24 p.m., just a few minutes ago, a severe thunderstorm capable of producing a tornado was located near Sparta, moving northeast at 35 miles an hour. It is radar indicated rotation. Flying debris will be dangerous. Those who caught without shelter, so please take shelter now. Northwestern Cumberland County, central White County, and southeastern Putnam County under a tornado warning. Again, this is until 5:15 p.m. And this is moving northeast at 35 miles an hour. This is radar indicated. And right behind it is a special weather statement. A strong thunderstorm will impact West Cumberland County, northwestern Van Buren, northeastern Warren, White, and south central Putnam counties through 4:45 p.m. Central. But again, we are under a tornado warning.

until 5:15 for northwestern Cumberland County, central White County, and southeastern Putnam County. So be sure to take shelter. 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If you don't have a basement, or the most interior room of your lowest floor of your home, a floor of a sturdy building, avoid windows. If you are outdoors in a mobile home or in a vehicle, move to the closest substantial shelter that you are around and protect yourself from flying debris. Again, a tornado warning in effect for northwestern Cumberland County, central White County, and southeastern Putnam County until 5:15 p.m. This was caught at about 4:24 p.m. Central Time when a severe thunderstorm capable of producing a tornado was located near Sparta, moving northeast at 35 miles per hour. And again, this is radar-indicated rotation. So be sure to take shelter now if you are outside, and if you aren't close to your house, find the closest substantial shelter you can find. Again, this is a tornado warning. Northwestern Cumberland, central White, southeastern Putnam counties until 5:15 p.m. Central Time. We know there was a chance of this today, and we are seeing this happen now. This is really the only tornado warning in the state. It's happening right here for northwestern Cumberland, central White, and southeastern Putnam counties until 5:15 p.m. Central Time. Still got plenty of time for that, so be sure to head downstairs if you've got a basement, or if you don't have a basement, an interior room on the lowest level of the building you're in. Avoid windows, and if you're outdoors in a mobile home or in a vehicle, move to the closest substantial shelter and protect yourself from flying debris. Again, this is Paxton Elmore breaking in on 102.5 Wow Country, Mix 99.3, WAEW and WCSV. For the tornado warning for northwestern Cumberland County, central White County, and southeastern Putnam County until 5:15 p.m. Central Time. Again, this happened just about 4:24 p.m. when a thunderstorm that's capable of producing a tornado was caught near Sparta, moving northeast at 35 miles per hour. Again, about the only part of the state right now, that's us, that has a tornado warning in effect. And there's a lot of rain with this. Looks like a line moving northeast. And that'll be heading in the direction of Wartburg, Jamestown as well, Huntsville, you're in the eye of this storm as well, as it is moving northeast at 35 miles per hour. Again, we are under a tornado warning until 5:15 p.m. for northwestern Cumberland, central White, and southeastern Putnam County. 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We are under a tornado warning for northwestern Cumberland, central White, and southeastern Putnam County until 5:15 p.m. Central Time as we work to pull up radars for you and get you the most valuable information we can as we sit with you through this storm warning. And this thing really popped up at about 4:30 p.m. in Sparta. At 4:24, that's when it was really caught. A severe thunderstorm capable of producing a tornado located in Sparta, moving northeast at 35 miles per hour. And that has led to a tornado warning for northwestern Cumberland, central White, and southeastern Putnam counties. Again, this is until 5:15 p.m. If you need to be moving to a basement or an interior room on the lowest floor of the building you're in, avoid windows. If you are outdoors in a mobile home or in a vehicle, it is best if you move to the closest substantial shelter and protect yourself from flying debris. We are under a tornado warning until 5:15 p.m. Central Time.

That includes northwestern Cumberland County, central White, and southeastern Putnam counties. This storm was caught just about more than 10 minutes ago, 4:24 p.m. in Sparta, moving 35 miles per hour northeast. And it has made its way here in Cumberland County as we are under a tornado warning. A big cell of heavy rain in Livingston currently. And it looks like Overton County could be a part of this storm next, as the tornado warning is bordering Overton County. But right now, the tornado warning for northwestern Cumberland County, central White County, and southeastern Putnam County is until 5:15 p.m. this evening. Still got a lot of time to ride this out, so be sure to head to the basement or an interior room on the lowest floor of a sturdy building. Avoid windows. If you are outdoors, in a mobile home, or in a vehicle, move to the closest substantial shelter and protect yourself from flying debris. Other locations impacted by this tornadic thunderstorm include Virgin Falls Natural Area, Doyle, and Pleasant Hill. So most of that Sparta region, Doyle and west of Crossville and Pleasant Hill, in the impact of this, moving at northeast at 35 miles per hour. Again, the big hazard out of this is a tornado, as we are under a tornado warning until 5:15 p.m. Central Time. 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This was issued by the National Weather Service over in Nashville, that caught a severe thunderstorm capable of producing a tornado in Sparta, moving northeast at 35 miles per hour. Be sure to head to a basement or an interior room on the lowest floor of a sturdy building. Avoid windows. If you are outdoors, in a mobile home, or in a vehicle, please move to the closest substantial shelter and protect yourself from flying debris. We are under a tornado warning, northwestern Cumberland County. That includes Bowman, Pleasant Hill, Drowning Creek, Plattaw Road, Pomona Road, Creston, Baker's Cross Road. You are under a tornado warning. Monterey, you are in one as well. Phillips Subdivision, Standing Stone in southeastern Putnam County. Doug Hill, Glade Creek, those southeastern Putnam County towns are in a tornado warning. In Sparta, Yankee Town, Bonaire, Sparta, Doyle, Lost Creek, they are in this tornado warning as well until 5:15 p.m. Central Time. And this will be looking like it's going to be moving up northeast to Clark Range, Banner Springs, Jonesville, the Genesis Road area. You could be impacted by this as well, so be sure to take cover now. This is a tornado warning in effect for northwestern Cumberland, central White, southeastern Putnam County until 5:15 p.m. Central Time. A little over 30 minutes from now still remaining on this tornado warning. It is from the National Weather Service over in Nashville. They spotted a severe thunderstorm capable of producing a tornado in Sparta, moving northeast at 35 miles per hour. And again, the big locations impacted by this thunderstorm include Virgin Falls State Natural Area, Doyle, and Pleasant Hill. This includes Interstate 40 between mile markers 300 and 317. So if you are on those interstates, either pull off, get off on the next exit, find a substantial building that you can take cover in for a tornado warning. We are under one until 5:15 p.m. for northwestern Cumberland, central White County, southeastern Putnam County. 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

in Crossville. Breaking in again to tell you about a tornado warning in effect for northwestern Cumberland County, southeastern Central County, northeastern White, and southeastern Putnam counties again until 5:15 p.m. Again, some of the locations that are in this tornado warning right now: Drowning Creek, Pomona Road, Plattaw Road, Bowman, Woody, the North Crossville Addition, Creston. You are under this tornado warning. Mayland, Pleasant Hill, Caney Forks, White Oak Forest. That is the Cumberland County areas in this tornado warning. Over in White County, Sparta, Bonaire, Doyle, Yankee Town, Lost Creek, Stringtown, Clarktown, DeRosset, Ravenscroft, you are in this tornado warning for White County. Monterey, you are in this as well. Standing Stone, Ford Estates, Honeycutt Estates, you are in this tornado warning until 5:15 p.m. Be sure to take shelter now in the basement, or if you don't have one, the lowest interior part of a pretty good-sized building. Avoid windows, and if you are outdoors in a mobile home or in a vehicle, move to the closest substantial shelter to protect yourself from flying debris. Again, you are listening to the Main Street Media family of stations. I'm Paxton Elmore on 102.5 WOW Country, Mix 99.3, WAEW Talk Radio, and WCSV, the one for a tornado warning that is in effect until 5:15 p.m. Central Time for northwestern Cumberland, northeastern White, and southeastern Putnam counties. So again, that original warning had central Putnam County, but now it has been upgraded to northeastern White County. So northeastern White County in this tornado warning. It's actually two warnings. They're kind of on top of each other. They both end at 5:15. But they include northeastern Sparta Central, or sorry, northeastern White County, northwestern Cumberland, and southeastern Putnam County. This is moving at northeast at about 31 miles per hour, so it's calmed down a bit as it is heading towards Fentress County. Looks like Jamestown, you'll be in the line of this storm that is heading your way. There's a cell in Overton County right in Livingston. And from what we see on weathertap.com, it'll be moving northeast. The tornado warning storm moving northeast. The arrow it's got it pointed at is heading right to Jamestown. Oneida, you'll probably be impacted by this storm as well, as it is clipping northwestern Cumberland County. And we are under a tornado warning. Northwestern Cumberland, southeastern Putnam, and northeastern White County until 5:15 p.m. At 4:41, this is the kind of the updated warning. At 4:41 p.m., a severe thunderstorm capable of producing a tornado was located 8 miles northeast of Sparta, moving northeast still at 35 miles per hour. If you want to take a look at WeatherTap and see what we're seeing here in the studios, you can see the warning on those three counties moving northeast. Cell moving right now at 31 miles per hour, and the storm path estimate has it going to Taylor's at 4:44 p.m., Ravenscroft in White County at 4:47, so that's really in the next 60 seconds. It'll be at Board Valley at 48, Doug Hill at 4:49, and it'll be in Glade Creek at 4:50. If you want to take a look at past the 5 o'clock hour, it'll be at Sand Springs at 5 p.m., 5:02, it'll be at Campbell Junction, and Hillwood Estates at 5:02 p.m. as well. Again, this is moving northeast, and as we are talking about this tornado warning, a severe thunderstorm warning has just popped up just north of Knoxville. A severe thunderstorm warning for north-central Knox County, northeastern Anderson County, west-central Granger County, and Union County until 6:45 p.m. Eastern. That'll be 5:45 our time. So if you are heading east, if you are heading towards Knoxville, it is Friday night. If you're heading towards north-central Knox, northeastern Anderson, west-central Granger, or Union counties, they are under a severe thunderstorm warning until 5:45 p.m. Central time. It was located at Clinton, moving northeast at 25 miles per hour. So those cells

as well moving northeast. But right now, going to focus on this tornado warning. It remains in effect until 5:15 p.m. Central Time for northeastern Cumberland, northwestern Cumberland, northeastern White, and southeastern Putnam counties. It was updated about 4:41 p.m., just about 7 minutes ago. A severe thunderstorm capable of producing a tornado located 8 miles east or northeast of Sparta. Moving northeast as well at 35 miles per hour. Again, flying debris is going to be dangerous with this. If you mobile homes will be damaged or destroyed. Damage to roofs, windows, and vehicles will occur as well. Tree damage is also likely with this storm. This storm will be nearing Monterey in just about over 5 minutes. That's predicting to be in Monterey at about 4:55. Other locations impacted by this tornadic thunderstorm include Pleasant Hill. And again, if you are on the interstate, I-40 between mile markers 300 and 314, those are the mile markers that this will be impacting as well. You need to be moving to a basement, or if you don't have one, an interior room on the lowest floor of a sturdy building. Avoid windows if you can. If you are outdoors in a mobile home or in a vehicle, move to the closest substantial shelter and protect yourself from flying debris. We are under a tornado warning from the National Weather Service in Nashville until 5:15 for northwestern Cumberland County, northeastern White County, and southeastern Putnam counties. If you want to look out east, if you are heading east for tonight, a severe thunderstorm warning is in effect for north central Knox County, northeastern Anderson County, west central Granger County and Union County in East Tennessee until 5:45 Central Time. If you are going to be heading that way, it'll be 6:45 Eastern Time. So they are under the gun as well. Again, all these storms moving northeast. It looks like it's slowing down a bit. Now moving at 33 miles per hour. Doug Hill just hit there. Verbal at 4:56. Sand Springs at 4:59. Hollywood Estates at 5 o'clock. So that's where these storms will be heading here in the next few minutes. This is a tornado warning, and it remains in effect until 5:15 p.m. for northwestern Cumberland, northeastern White County, and southeastern Putnam counties. Until 5:15 p.m. Again, we are not the only ones. A severe thunderstorm out east for north central Knox County, northeastern Anderson County, west central Granger County, and Union County. Until 5:45 p.m. Eastern time, or Central time, 6:45 Eastern. A lot of rain with this storm as well. A bunch of rain ahead of us, or north of us in Overton County and Livingston. They have got some heavy rain in that area, and again, is moving northeast as well. Fentress County, Jamestown, looks like you'll be under the gun of this the most. It looks like for southern Cumberland, central Cumberland, probably going to miss us. It's going to be having a lot of rain. A big cell right now of rain in southern Cumberland County. It's going to be heading to the Oneida subdivision at 450, Seminole subdivision at 450 as well. It'll hit Lantana and Lake Tansy at 451 and 452. That's just some rain heading your way. This tornado warning, the storm that's caused this tornado warning, still hanging out in White County, just about to cross into Putnam County, the southeastern part of that. In the next few minutes, it'll be in Sand Springs and Verbal, and it'll head to Hollywood Estates at the top of the 5 o'clock hour. 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We are under a tornado warning. Northwestern Cumberland, northeastern White, and southeastern Putnam counties until 5:15 p.m. Central Time. It was updated about 4:41 p.m. Central Time. A severe thunderstorm capable of producing a tornado was located 8 miles northeast of Sparta, moving northeast at 35 miles per hour. Again, this hazard is a tornado, and it is radar-indicated rotation. Flying debris will be dangerous to those caught without shelter. Mobile homes will be damaged and destroyed. Windows, vehicles that will be damaged as well. Tree damage is likely too. This will be in Monterey in just a few minutes, so if you are in Monterey, please take cover now. Other locations impacted by this tornadic thunderstorm include Pleasant Hill.
This includes I-40 between mile markers 300 and 314.

Move to a basement or an interior room on the lowest floor of a sturdy building. Avoid windows if you are outdoors in a mobile home or in a vehicle. Move to the closest substantial shelter and protect yourself from flying debris. Again, this is a tornado warning for northwestern Cumberland, northeastern White, and southeastern Putnam counties until 5:15 p.m. Central Time. So still got a few more minutes on that. If you were heading east, it is Friday night, heading to Knoxville to catch the big softball game. They are under the gun as well. North Central Knox County, northeastern Anderson County, west central Granger County, and Union County are all under a severe thunderstorm warning until 5:45 p.m. Central Time. So they've got just a little under an hour on that warning. That was detected by the National Weather Service in Morristown. And again, that is issued for Knox, Anderson, Granger, and Union counties until 5:45 p.m. Central Time. But the big one right now, talking about the tornado warning that is impacting us, northwestern Cumberland County, northeastern White County, and southeastern Putnam County until 5:15 p.m. Central Time. Going to do a little update on the weather tap radar that we have here in studio. And if you would like to check it out, you can head to weathertap.com, as we do have an update on that tornado warning. A tornado warning now just remains in effect for northwestern Cumberland and southeastern Putnam County. So Sparta, White County, you're out of the danger zone as of right now. Still some lightning in Sparta, but no tornadic activity, no warnings right now for Sparta or White County. Again, this tornado warning has been dropped from White County. Sparta is out of the gun right this second. The tornado warning, though, still remains in effect for northwestern Cumberland and southeastern Putnam counties until 5:15 p.m. Central Time. We're going to hope this passes, and hopefully, like we saw with Sparta, it'll die out and no more warnings will need to be added on. As we're sitting here in the Wow Country studio, I am seeing some rain and hearing the rain on the roof. So, again, this is going to come with a good bit of rain, or at least right now it's in southern Cumberland County, making its way up to central. It's going to be in Heritage Estates right now, actually Lantana Estates as well. Sherwood Farm, you'll be under the gun at 4:57. Story at 4:57 as well, and Wild Plum, you'll be in that at 4:57 also. But again, the big thing here, a tornado warning in effect until 5:15 p.m. Central Time for northwestern Cumberland and southeastern Putnam counties. Again, Sparta got dropped off. White County no longer under the gun of this tornado warning. They have moved on from White County. Right now, this tornadic capable storm is right now in Monterey. It was estimated to be there at 4:55. It's now 4:56. So Monterey filling this. Pleasant Hill, you'll be feeling this as well. And if you're on I-40, this is between mile markers 300 and 314. So if you are on the interstate, pull over if you are capable. And if you're next to a ramp, find one, get off, and head to a substantial building. You need to move to a basement now or an interior room on the lowest floor of a sturdy building. Avoid windows if you can. If you are outdoors in a mobile home or in a vehicle, move to the closest substantial shelter and protect yourself from flying debris. Again, this is a tornado warning for northwestern Cumberland and southeastern Putnam counties. Again, a severe thunderstorm warning out east. If you are heading that way to Knoxville for this Friday evening, there's a severe thunderstorm warning in north central Knox, northeastern Anderson, west central Granger, and Union counties until 5:45. So they got a little bit more longer to go on their warnings again, but that is just a severe thunderstorm warning from the National Weather Service in Morristown over in East Tennessee. This is Paxton Elmore with the Main Street Media family of stations for severe weather coverage on 102.5 Wow Country, Mix 99.3, WAEW 96.3 FM, and 97.7 The One WCSV here in Crossville for a tornado warning for northwestern Cumberland and southeastern Putnam counties. In this was updated about 4:50, about 7 minutes ago. A severe thunderstorm capable of producing a tornado was located near Monterey,
or 13 miles northeast of Sparta, if you want to get technical about it. Still moving.

The National Weather Service still has it moving at 35 miles per hour northeast. The WeatherTap radar has one above at 36 miles per hour heading northeast. So this part of the storm is about to enter into Overton County, the lowest part of Overton County. You'll be under this little gun here and heading Fentress County's way as well. Would not be surprised if there was any oomph to this warning that it'll be extended into Overton and Fentress counties. Again, this warning lasting until 5:15 p.m. Central Time for northwestern Cumberland and southeastern Putnam counties. Not seeing a lot of lightning on the WeatherTap radar here in the studio. As of the last lightning update, the only strike in our area was west of Sparta, but there are a good amount of strikes heading to that severe thunderstorm warning over in Knoxville. So that's where really all the lightning strikes are. Just a lot of rain over here on the plateau, including that severe tornado warning. For more local areas, Bowman, you're no longer under that threat of a tornado warning, but Plateau Road, Elmore, Woody, Drowning Creek, Pomona Road, Caney Forks, Mayland, White Oak Forest, they are still under this tornado warning for northwestern Cumberland County, southeastern Putnam, Glade Creek, Doug Hill, Monterey, Phillips Subdivision, Standing Stone. Let's see if we can get any more. Those are kind of the big parts, local areas that are under the tornado warning in southeastern Putnam County. So Monterey, Pleasant Hill, some of the cities that are under this tornado warning until 5:15 p.m. Again, not a lot of lightning with this storm. Last update was a lightning strike west of Sparta. That's the only one in the general area, a lot east of us in that severe thunderstorm warning over in Knoxville. So not much storm activity, but there is a thunderstorm capable of producing a tornado making its way through northwestern Cumberland and southeastern Putnam County. So that is why we are under this tornado warning until 5:15 p.m. At 4:50, 10 minutes ago, it was located near Monterey, 13 miles northeast of Sparta, if you want to get technical about it, and it's moving at 35 miles an hour. WeatherTap has it moving at 36, so it's moving just in between those areas, and it's heading right to Jamestown. So Jamestown, if this is not a tornado-warned storm, when it gets your way, it'll have a lot of rain to come with it. It's also making its way through Overton County now. Overton had a lot of rain just a few minutes ago. It's moving northeast as well. That cell in Overton moving at 33 miles per hour northeast. It's heading to Pickett, Byrdstown as well. Again, all of these moving northeast. Even the severe thunderstorm warning out in Knoxville, it's moving northeast as well. I'll give you another update on that one. I believe they may have some changes. A severe thunderstorm warning remains in effect until 5:45 for north central Knox, east central Anderson, west central Granger, and Union counties. They had an update about 6 minutes ago at 5:54. A severe thunderstorm was located 7 miles west of Plainview, or 9 miles southwest of Maynardville, moving northeast at 25 miles per hour. So their storm moving a little slower. And if you are heading out to the Knoxville area, it is Friday evening on a long weekend. You're going to be under the gun on a severe thunderstorm warning if you're heading to north central Knox County in that area. But again, right now the main focus is on the tornado warning that I believe just got updated. And it looks like southern Overton County has been involved in this as well. We're going to update it just to make sure. The WeatherTap radar still just says northwestern Cumberland and southeastern Putnam counties, but when you do have a zoom in on it, it does have just a clip of southern Overton County. I don't believe it's enough to give it a tornado warning, but just a couple of areas in southern Overton. But right now, the tornado warning is in effect for northwestern Cumberland and southeastern Putnam County until 5:15, so just about 13 more minutes under this warning, and hopefully it'll not be updated, and it'll move on through. Again, this is heading towards Fentress County. This storm is anyway 36 miles per hour.

hour according to weathertap.com. If you want to see what we're seeing, that is weathertap.com. Moving northeast at 36 miles per hour. The storm path estimate according to WeatherTap sees it at, let's see, it's 503. It'll be at Obey City at 506, Columbia Hill at 507, Cliff Springs at 508, Lovejoy at 508, and then Bonsack and Green Pond at 5:09 p.m. That's where this storm that has produced this tornado warning will be heading. This is a radar-indicated storm. A severe thunderstorm capable of producing a tornado was first discovered in Sparta. Then it was updated again about 4:50 p.m. It was located near Monterey. This is radar-indicated, and it is between Interstate 40, mile markers 300 and 314. You need to move to a basement or an interior room on the lowest floor of a sturdy building. Avoid windows if you can. If you are outdoors in a mobile home or in a vehicle, move to the closest substantial shelter and protect yourself from flying debris. This is a tornado warning in effect for northwestern Cumberland and southeastern Putnam counties until 5:15 p.m. Central Time. So just 11 minutes to go on that. Hopefully we'll be able to move on from this and get you back to your regular scheduled programming. As we take a look out east now, a severe thunderstorm in East Tennessee still in effect for north central Knox, east central Anderson, west central Granger, and Union counties until 5:45 p.m. Central Time. It's a long weekend. I know plenty of people probably heading out east that way to Knoxville. They are under the gun of severe weather as well. They've got actually more lightning activity that way. Plenty of strikes over in the Knoxville area compared to us. Not really any lightning with this storm. A lot of heavy rain north of us in Overton that's crossing over into Fentress counties. And really the heavy rain here is just now entering Crossville. Just one little cell heading northeast. It's moving at 38 miles per hour. And according to its storm path estimate, this is just the heavy rain here in Cumberland County. It'll be in Dorton and Linger Lake at 5:06, along with Parker Ford and Pine Grove Estates. At 5:07, it'll be at Cherry Branch, Tabor, and then at 5:08, North Crossville Edition, and at 5:09, Hidden Hollow Estates. We are under a tornado warning still for northwestern Cumberland and southeastern Putnam counties until 5:15 p.m. Central Time. Just about 10 more minutes on that, and hopefully the National Weather Service out in Nashville, who issued this warning, will be able to look at this, let it go, and be able to move on from this storm. But again, we're going to treat this like it is the real thing. Move to a basement or an interior room on the lowest floor of a sturdy building. Avoid windows. If you are outdoors in a mobile home or in a vehicle, move to the closest substantial shelter and protect yourself from flying debris. This is a tornado warning for northwestern Cumberland and southeastern Putnam counties. To get more local, Mayland, Pleasant Hill, Caney Forks, White Oak Forest, Pomona Road, Drowning Creek, Plateau, Woody, the Elmore, Rennie areas, you are under this tornado warning until 5:15. Monterey, Standing Stone, Doug Hill, Glade Creek, Phillips Subdivision, then southeastern Putnam County. You are under this tornado warning until 5:15 p.m. Again, hopefully in just under 10 minutes this will be able to expire, as I believe the severe thunderstorm out in Knox County got a little bit shorter by the alert. It's still, though, in effect for north central Knox, east central Anderson, west central Granger, and Union counties until 5:45 p.m. Central Time, as we will update this radar on weathertap.com. 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No lightning activity with this storm for our area. In fact, this storm was caught in Sparta, and most of White County is clear. Just some
a rain cell in South

eastern White County, and then some more rain up in the north part on the border of Putnam County. So White County, really nothing going on there anymore. That's where this storm was caught. And really, this is just a lot of heavy rain. The most rain is north of us. It was a lot of it. All of it actually was in Overton County. It's now moving east. It's now entering into Fentress County. It's about to be in Jamestown, heading up to Pickett County, Byrdstown, seeing some of that heavy rain as well. That heavy rain cell is moving at 36 miles per hour, heading towards Alpine, Cooktown, Ivytown, Manson, Cooper, Boatland, Riverton, Glen Obey, Little Crab, and Helena. That's the storm path of that big rain cell right now north of us in Overton and Fentress counties. The rain cell here in Crossville, that's making its way through, moving at 38 miles per hour. That heavy rain cell is about to push on through. It's heading towards Morgan County, or at least the northwestern part of it. Right now, it should be in Linger Lake in Pine Grove Estates. It'll be heading to Cherry Branch next, Parker Ford, State Springs. You'll be seeing this at about 510, Hidden Hollow Estates at 511, and then at 512 to 514, it'll be at Catoosa Canyon, Woodlands, Fairfield Glade, and Catoosa Country. But again, we are on this on the airwaves for you for this tornado warning that it remains in effect until 5:15 p.m. for northwestern Cumberland and southeastern Putnam counties. This was located back at about 424 in Sparta. At the latest update, it was located at 450. As a severe thunderstorm capable of producing a tornado near Monterey, or 13 miles northeast of Sparta, moving at 35 miles per hour. This is radar-indicated rotation. Flying debris is going to be dangerous with this to those caught without shelter. Mobile homes going to be damaged or destroyed. Damage to roofs, windows, and vehicles will occur. Tree damage is likely as well. And if you can, move to a basement just for another 5 to 6 minutes. Move to a basement or an interior room of the lowest floor of a sturdy building. Avoid windows if you can. If you are outdoors in a mobile home or in a vehicle, move to the closest substantial shelter and protect yourself from flying debris. This is a tornado warning in effect until 5:15 p.m. for northwestern Cumberland and southeastern Putnam counties. And as I say that, I'm going to update it one more time, and that warning has been able to expire. There's no more tornado warning for Cumberland and southeastern Putnam counties. The WeatherTap radar has been able to let this expire. Going to hang around for a few more minutes just to make sure nothing will pop up in Overton or Fentress County. But as of right of this second, according to WeatherTap.com, the tornado warning for northwestern Cumberland and southeastern Putnam counties has been lifted. If you are heading east, just to give you another warning before we head off the air here. There is a severe thunderstorm warning for north central Knox, east central Anderson, and west central Granger and Union counties until 5:45 p.m. Central Time. Again, that is just a severe thunderstorm warning until 5:45 for the Knoxville area. A lot of lightning with that storm. So if you are heading that way tonight, be sure to be careful out that way. Again, the tornado warning that was in effect for northwestern Cumberland, southeastern Putnam, and at times over in White County has been able to expire. I've been Paxton Elmore with you on this severe weather coverage for 102.5 Wow Country, Mix 99.3, WCSV 97.7 The One, and 96.3 FM WAEW. 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
7: Fox News, I'm Tom Rigotti. The country's top intelligence official is stepping down next month. Fox's Jared Halpern reports.
8: The director of national intelligence, Tulsi Gabbard, is resigning, she says, to be with her husband, who was diagnosed with an extremely rare form of bone cancer. Gabbard says her last day is expected to be June 30th.
7: Gabbard declassified millions of pages of government files on the assassinations of President John F. Kennedy and his brother Robert Kennedy. President Trump speaking in suburban New York City today in what's considered a battleground House district. He says there's been a mass exodus of billionaires and business owners from New York because of rising taxes.
9: New York can never be the same if it's losing its tax base, and the people that pay 85% of the taxes are leaving.
7: New York City Mayor Zoran Mamdani recently proposed a tax on luxury second homes in the city. 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
12: I'm Paxton Elmore. Cumberland County High School says report card pickup on Wednesday, May 27th, will operate as a drive-through outside the gymnasium. Report cards for grades 9 through 11 will be organized alphabetically by last name rather than by grade level. School officials also say breakfast will not be served that morning. In other news, Tennessee's unemployment rate remained steady at 3.6% in April, marking the third straight month at that level. State officials say Tennessee continues to stay below the national unemployment rate, which measured 4.3% during the same reporting period. That's the latest. I'm Paxton Elmore, Main Street Media News.
10: 102.5 Wild Country weather forecast is next. 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
2: Cumberland Plateau weather.
3: Evening showers and thunderstorms will give way to a mostly cloudy sky and still a few downpours overnight. Temperatures falling into the mid-60s. If you have outdoor plans for the holiday weekend, expect some scattered showers and storms, but there will be times of clouds and maybe even a little bit of sunshine. Temperatures topping out in the mid to upper 70s. Don't forget, you can track the storms on the radar anytime on the WVLT First Alert Weather app. I'm Chief Meteorologist Spencer Denton from the WVLT First Alert Weather Center.
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5: 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I'm Paxton Elmore with Friday's Drive at 5. Call 931-707-1025 when that number one song begins. Name them back by title and artist in the order played. You're winning a pair of tickets to the Tennessee Aquarium and IMAX Theater down in Chattanooga. Here we go with song number 5. It's George Burge and Luke Bryan with Ride, Ride, Ride on Wow Country. I threw it.

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Song number 5 for today's Drive at 5 on 102.5 Wow Country. Again, your chance to win a pair of tickets to the Tennessee Aquarium and IMAX Theater on the line for today's Drive at 5. Here's Ella Langley with Morgan Wallen, I Can't Love You Anymore. 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

Ella Langley, Morgan Wallen, I Can't Love You Anymore. Song number 4 for today's drive at 5 on 102.5 WOW Country. Just a few songs away from your chance to win a pair of tickets to the Tennessee Aquarium and IMAX Theater. Here's Jordan Davis, Turn This Truck Around. Song number 3 for today's drive at

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5: Song number five, Ride, Ride, Ride by George Burge and Luke Bryan. Song number four, I Can't Love You Anymore by Ella Langley and Morgan Wallen. Song number three, Turn This Truck Around by Jordan Davis. And song number two, What He'll Never Have by Dylan Scott. It's now time to start.

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Here's Hardy, Tim McGraw, Eric Church, and Morgan Wallen with MacArthur. Song number one for Friday's Drive at

0: You're caller five. Who's this?
1: Hello?
0: Who's this?
1: Susan.
0: Susan, what you up to on this Friday?
1: I'm listening to you guys.
0: Well, I'm glad you're listening, Susan. You ready for the drive at five?
1: Yeah.
0: All right, give me song number five.
1: Five is Time by MacArthur. The name of the song is MacArthur. And then two is Dylan Scott, What He'll Never Have. And then three is This Don't Make Me Turn This Truck Around by Gordon Wallace. Ellen Langley is number four, I Can't Love You More. And number five is Ride, Ride, Ride by Jeremy Burns.
0: All right, you got there. All five of those are pretty much correct, and you've won a pair of tickets to the Tennessee Aquarium and IMAX Theater. How's that sound?
1: Oh, my gosh, that's so cool.
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0: One of my favorite country songs celebrating this country, that's Waylon Jennings with America on 102.5 Wow Country. Today's Country and the Legends. I'm Paxton Elmore, still hanging out with you on this Friday afternoon. We got a lot more to get to today. Going to let you know what's coming up in the 6 o'clock hour here shortly. Also, just want to let you know you can check out our website, 1025wowcountry.com. Got you covered there with the latest local news, community calendar events, and a ton more. 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Got a quick break, and we're back with Lee Bryce.
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0: Miranda Lambert with The House That Built Me, 102.5 Wow Country, Today's Country and the Legends. Coming up in the 6 o'clock hour, we've got more to get to. We've got your In Brief for today. We're going to check out what's happening in Hollywood, so don't miss that right here on 102.5. Coming up in just 60 seconds, it's Gabby Barrett with The Good Ones.
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2: Fox News, I'm Tom Graham. President Trump holding a campaign-style rally today at SUNY Rockland Community College, about 30 miles north of New York City.
3: I cut your taxes and cut the taxes on workers, families, small business who are the soul of this state.
2: Now, the president rallying and supporting Republican Congressman Mike Lawler of New York. This is ahead of the November midterms. The president is expected to make several more campaign-style stops in the coming months. Waymo pausing its driverless car service in Atlanta and Texas with storms in the forecast. It's over concerns that self-driving cars can struggle with floodwaters.
4: On Wednesday in Atlanta, at least two Waymo taxis drove themselves onto flooded streets and got stuck. Waymo is suspending operations with more heavy rain possible flooding in the forecast in Atlanta and in Austin, Dallas, Houston, and San Antonio, Texas.
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8: I'm Paxton Elmore. Stone Memorial High School has received the Gold Traffic Safety Award from the Tennessee Highway Safety Office. The school was recognized for its participation in the Reduce TN Crashes program and was one of 20 schools statewide to earn the honor. In other news, a proposed 190,000 square foot retail development could soon be coming to Genesis Road in Crossville. The Crossville Planning Commission approved preliminary site plans for the Power Retail Center, which includes space for five major anchor stores and several smaller retail buildings. That's the latest. I'm Paxton Elmore, Main Street Media News.
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11: Here's your first alert to scattered showers and thunderstorms through the evening. Some of those could be severe with damaging wind or hail. There is a low-end tornado risk as well. We'll keep you posted on the WBLT First Alert weather app. In the meantime, more scattered showers or thunderstorms overnight with lows in the 60s. This weekend, clouds, some sun, and passing showers or storms. Temperatures topping out in the mid to upper 70s. I'm Chief Meteorologist Spencer Denton from the WVLT First Alert Weather Center.
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Luke Combs, Sleepless in a Hotel Room, 102.5 Wow Country, today's country and the legends. In brief, coming up for today, we're going to check out what's happening in Hollywood here soon. Right now, we're going to take a ride with old Private Malone right here on 102.5. I was just

0: Luke Bryan, Country and She Knows It, 102.5 Wow Country. Today's Country and the Legends. I'm Paxton Elmore with you for the rest of this hour on this Friday. And right now we're taking a look at what's happening in Hollywood. Here's your In Brief for today. The official trailer for Avatar, The Last Airbender Season 2 has arrived. Netflix is set to release the second season of the live-action imagining of the beloved Nickelodeon animated series June 25th. A24 has finished production on director Dev Patel's revenge action thriller film, The Peasant. Deadline reports that with the project wrapped, it marks the studio's first production to film in India. Finally, Julianne Moore has found her next project. Variety reports that she is set to executive produce and star in a new comedy film for Netflix. The currently untitled movie comes from Higher Ground, the production company founded by former President Barack Obama and Michelle Obama. It's a mother who panics when her daughter is offered a promotion that will force her to move across the country. That's your In Brief for today. We'll wrap up on this Friday, coming up on 102.5 Wow Country.
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1: That's Chelsea, my wife. And what she means is I'm the eighth generation to grow up on our farm in Smith County.
2: And our boys make generation number nine.
1: I grew crops on this land, and I grew two great businesses.
2: Now John's growing a movement in his campaign for governor.
1: Tennessee needs a governor with CEO experience, someone tough like Trump.
2: Even President Trump tells people John is fantastic, and he really is.
1: President Trump makes tough decisions. That's what CEOs do, and it's what I'll do as governor. 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
2: A CEO who's tough like Trump. Yep, that's what we need, even if I am a little biased.
1: I'm John Rose. I'm asking for your support.
2: Pretty good for a farm boy, isn't it? Paid for by John Rose for governor.
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0: Clint Black with Killing Time, 102.5 Wow Country. Today's country and the legends. We're going to wrap up this Friday, coming up in a few after Thompson Square, so don't miss that. Right now, I got Sam Hunt for you with Outskirts.
1: There's so much going on in this town. To keep me busy, I've been running around. Up and down all these avenues.

Thompson Square. Are you going to kiss me or not? 102.5 Wow Country. Today's Country and the Legends. I'm Paxton Elmore. That is a wrap on this Friday afternoon. Hope you've enjoyed it. Hope y'all had a great work week. And I hope y'all have a wonderful, wonderful Memorial Day weekend and Memorial Day coming up on Monday. We won't be in the office on Monday, so I'll see you back here on Tuesday at 3. But again, have a great Memorial Day holiday. And remember, the true reason for this holiday is we leave you with Pat Boone on this Friday evening. God bless.

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here. I'm gonna let you go and walk away like every day I said I would. And tomorrow